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1: How is everybody out there in the land of the sun?
2: Yeah, if you've seen magical floating white things in the sky somewhere, tell us.
1: Apparently the government just dropped a bunch of new UFO stuff, new vids. Check it out.
2: I'm at clouds.
1: My name is Ace of Space.
2: I'm airplane mode.
1: We are live to you from this mesa in the middle of Arizona at the High Desert Research Station. This is live from the mesa. It was a great Mother's Day. We had a wonderful Mother's Day. Kate was here with Nacho. I was at my mom's, and we were both being moms in our own way. It was amazing. Hope you guys had an amazing Mother's Day, hence a little Danzig mother to start off that for you. And, yeah, shout out to all the moms.
2: Yes, indeed. I do not have a Mother's Day theme or song going on here. But
1: I've got
2: some music.
1: Songs.
2: Okay.
1: Yeah.
2: Well, between us, we have one mom, so.
1: Well, and then all the other songs are kind of, you know, the air of when I was 80s disco. My mom was a roller disco person and did the disco dancing on the four wheels skates.
2: My mom
1: side by sides
2: definitely did not. I don't know if my mom ever put on a pair of roller skates in her life.
1: Well, we'll get a little disco, a little dirty Vegas, a little some. But for now, we have an airplane mode block. So thank you guys for joining us. And enjoy the next couple hours while we serenade your little ear holes with our Wonder Nuggets.
2: And eat as many popsicles as we can shove in our face.
1: Yep.
2: Here we go.

can't say that that comes as a surprise. But the things they say are not what they seem. So you've been called to tell us what they mean. Yes, you've been called to tell us what they mean.

0: Lovely.
1: The things they say are not what they seem. That was Fireflies by Chris Garneau. Before that was Blood Red Sky by Rose Betts. And at the top of that little block was Complicated Creation by Cloud Cult.
0: I love cloudy cults.
1: Me too. I just miss the clouds.
0: Yeah, that's maybe coming soon.
1: Like in September.
0: Mm-hmm.
1: Maybe we'll get monsoons.
0: Maybe. Thank you, Wiz, Beboop, Hazard Storm Dancer, Traveler in Time, for being with us. I don't know, butterflies in there too. So thank you guys for hanging out. If you're not in the chat, hop in the chat. ShiningFire.com/chat. And stay tuned for a little Storm Dancer after us. A little Griffin's Airy. Live from the K-Flip field office.
1: For now, there are apparently already some fireflies.
0: Beautiful. I am going to play a song that came out 2 years after I was born. But for some reason, it's like the first song that I remember my mom playing for me. Besides Dark Side album and Valley in the Clouds, speaking of clouds, that was when I was in the womb. But outside, this is you know why I did drugs and it was because at 2 years old my mom showed me the song, and apparently there was a high level chemist criminal making DMT and. Lots of Molly and other illicit chemicals in a bunker and just intravenously injecting himself with DMT to a like $50,000 stereo system of one wall listening to this.

0: such a strange song to share with a 2-year-old.
1: The principles of lust.
2: It's good shit.
0: It's a great song.
1: Enigma.
0: But, you know.
1: Sadness. Find love.
0: Key to Sod is not typically someone sadness. That your mom introduces you to.
2: I mean, it was all the rage back then in the alt mom nation.
0: Yeah. Half of it was in French, so who yeah. knew?
2: Yeah. It's about fucking.
0: Raffius has entered the chat.
2: We got a Raffioli in the chat. Looks like we have some preemptions for Thursday, May 21st through Monday, 25th. On Shouting Fire, Disorient Country Club will be starting. You can find out more about disorientcountry.club. So it does look like we'll still have a show, though, because it will be...
0: over by the evening?
2: Yeah.
0: Okay.
2: I think so. And then Bequinox just concluded. Victor, the homie Victor, Uncle Vic, did the Bequinox show this last weekend,

0: And yeah, K-Flip's got some burning mirror that happened a couple days ago. So Radio Equinox was a hit at Bequinox. We usually play every year on Playa with Uncle Victor when we're out there at the airport.
1: Always a good time.
0: Great time. So yeah, stay tuned for some of that more live radio. I gotta smoke some DMT. Kate, take it away.
1: Oh geez, mm-hmm. Oh geez. Speaking of songs that probably aren't appropriate for 2-year-olds, here's one.

Spring is here again. A reproductive glance. We can have some more. Nature is whore. Bruises on the throat. Tenderation broke. Sad kids for food. Weather changes.

0: State of Shock there by Gogol Bordello. Before that, they provide us the paint for the picture-perfect masterpiece you will paint on the insides of your eyelids by Bandits of the Acoustic Revolution. And In Bloom, the Manu Champagne variation at the top of that block.
1: Lovely.
0: Are you still putting together your merch booth?
1: Nope. Here we're going to go into some like Mother's Day-ish songs. Thongs.
0: I'm going to call In Bloom my Mother's Day song.
1: And then a song that came out to end. Wait, no, that's the next one. All right, here we go.
0: Let's get this Mother's Day thong going.

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1: Well, the West End boys.
2: I haven't heard Pet Shop Boys in a long time.
1: And the West End girls. Yeah, a little You Dropped the Bomb on Me by the Gap Band.
2: Remember when nuclear war was a thing we all thought might happen?
1: Yeah, something like the clock's at 1 minute till midnight or something.
2: Yep.
1: Just ride it out.
2: Yep. Mm-hmm. They're trying to make Iran out to be the new version of that. It's not working, people. It's not working.
1: Who cares? Play some music.
2: All righty.

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0: I've apparently set Ace off with the music I'm playing.
1: Trying to keep it 80s mom. My mom wanted to fucking invest money in Andril and fucking, we talked about people and protesters and she's like, you know, they're all paid. And I was like, show me how to get paid to protest. I need money.
0: Yeah, that's how I made money in Portland. Paid protester 100% of the time. Absolutely not. Yeah. But keep on believing.
1: Anyways.
0: If the people who, unite, yeah. By Seth Staten Watkins. No Kings by Dead Pioneers. And Pound a Week Rise by Siobhan Miller.
1: So she's like, how do we change it? And I was like, well, remember the Civil Rights Movement when people got attacked by dogs, shot, and mauled? Yeah, that's happening right now. And you got to go out there and you got to make them smell you. This is, I believe, what a comedian said. If we have enough masses who do not shower and they gather around every government official on their way to and from their car to get to work and back home, and they smell the crowd like a Coachella fucking Sunday night crowd, no fucking shower, Wookfest, lightning in a bottle, whatever, that smell is the only sense that we can get through to them. That's the only thing. Our words don't mean anything. What they see doesn't mean anything. But the smell of us means the most. So come smell together, everyone. Come together and smell. That's, I mean, imagine just a sardine-packed crowd wherever they go. In public, just no matter what. Wherever they are in public, no matter what. Sardine-packed crowd. Maybe don't shower for a couple of days.
0: You don't even have to protest. You just have to show up together and be smelly.
1: I need some pan flute. All right, this song's called Chase by Giorgio Mordor. You might know this one.
0: Mordor?

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yourself. 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

0: 67, 68, 49 BMW. Nobody move, nobody get hurt.
1: Yeah, I'm the only one playing the protest songs around here tonight.
0: He said no, he did not. He didn't even give him an answer. He was like laughing at the officer's face. Little express yourself right there. Charles Wright and the Watts 103rd Street Rhythm Band.
1: Very nice, very nice.
0: Little Yellow Man, Nobody Move, Nobody Get Hurt before that. And we started off with Chase by Giorgio Moroder.
1: Moroder.
0: Well, thank you guys for tuning in with us. We are still...
1: We're hanging in there.
0: We're here.
1: What with the heat and all, last week... It was cold enough on Cuatro de Mayo to make mulled wine. And this week I'm putting ice cubes in my wine.
0: Wait, you have wine? What? It has been 98.6 degrees today, just the temperature of you. And any point higher than that, we start getting a little crazy.
1: I would argue that the crazy kicks in before it gets to body temperature.
0: It's 96. It really is. It's anything over 96, you just start freaking out. I know Seth and Raph out there enjoying some Mammoth Lakes weather.
1: There's probably still snow right behind them on the mountains.
0: And then
1: 67 degrees in Mammoth Lakes currently. What are we doing with our lives? We should have gone with them.
0: Mm-hmm. Mm-hmm. And wherever you are, just hope you're staying cool. How about a little airplane mode block?
1: All right. Guess what these songs are about.
0: Great. I already know.
1: Is the button pushed?
0: Express yourself.

In one Snotty Nose Rez Kids track that we play a lot out here, we got a Goonies reference. This one starts off with a Warriors reference. Gotta love them. Snotty Nose Rez Kids, that's one of the, it is their newest track, That's Real, with Handsome Tiger.

0: Sure. Before that was Gangsta Grass's new track, People to Rob and Places to Leave Before I Die. And the top of that little block was Star Fucking Hipsters with Immigrants and Hypocrites.
1: Fun set, fun set.
0: Thank you, thank you. I enjoyed it immensely.
1: 30 minutes left before a little Griffin's area. Let's shout out everyone in the chat.
0: We've got Wiz, Zigzag Stardust with an actual zigzag. Raphius, Beep Bop, Hazard, Storm Dancer, Traveler in Time, and honorary chat member Butterfly, who we know is out there.
1: Very good.
0: A quiet night on the Mesa, though.
1: Yep. These days just keep going by.
0: The heat sets in, and everyone takes like a week to adjust. They're just mm-hmm. dead by now.
1: Mm-hmm. Oh, yeah. I was at the beach, like I was like, "What is this moisture? Why am I not dry?" By the third day, I was like, "Oh, I'm used to it." And then I drove back and immediately sucked dry again.
0: I will say, like the humidity is a strange thing, and I've been with it or without it for so long now that when I go back to it, the accumulation never quite happens.
1: Days go by.
0: We could use some rain here, though. We'll take the humidity, is what I'm saying.

0: It's the Road of the Lonely Ones.
1: Very pretty.
0: By Madlib.
1: Go ahead.
0: Days go by. To start off that set. By Dirty Vegas.
1: Ace is over here opening up all of his new treats from his recent California trip. I wasn't sure that he was going to remember we were still actively hosting a radio show.
0: I almost forgot.
1: You're so high right now.
0: Smoke them if you got them, like Dean says.
1: You look so happy.
0: A rosin Jack and then a premium Jack Steezy and Q-Bar from West Coast Cures. Good.
1: Straight,
0: straight medicine. Good shit. Yeah. We've got an airplane mode block, and then we'll send you all off.
1: We do. This is all from one particular artist who I don't think I was familiar with prior to putting this whole thing together, which was actually a couple weeks ago, because you played all the music last week and the week before that. Anyway, this is from several weeks ago, but I've been wanting to play this block. This is someone named Mozart Gabriel.
0: Okie dokie.
1: And it makes sense that I am following up Snotty Nose Red's kids with this in a particular fashion.
0: Hit it.
1: Let's do it.

0: just follow my lead.
1: And we're back.
2: Little John Lennon there for you, working class hero, except that was the Mozart Gabriel version of the song. Before that was Oppenheimer, and before that was Dead Man. Again, the whole block is Mozart Gabriel, who is from the Taos Pueblo in New Mexico. Pretty unexpected musician, and now big on my list of things I'm listening to a lot.
1: Nice, I loved it.
2: He's great. He spent a bunch of time in Barcelona, apparently, and kind of, like a lot of talent, like got famous in Europe and then came back to America, and now people know who he is.
1: Well, there you go. Excuse me.
2: Ace is still on his own journey over here.
1: Thank you guys for joining us. Thanks, guys, for joining us today. Well, thank you guys for hanging out and just having a good old time with us.
2: Oh, God, it's
1: just Capricornians out here right now. Just want you guys safe. I mean, thank you guys so much for joining us.
2: This is... Am I going to have to, like, be careful about letting you drive
1: not
2: 7 hours
1: the side of it.
2: By yourself? Yes, the dog is eating the wall. Oh, my God. It's a clown house on the mesa.
1: All right. Well, thank you guys again for joining us.
2: We've got 7 minutes left.
1: We will see you guys next Monday. Again, without an Allie, they'll be here tomorrow. And Gromit, Gromit will be here tomorrow.
2: Maybe. I don't remember if Gromit comes back this week or next week. But they're not here for the show. They're only here for one
1: night. They're going
2: night,
1: to
2: and
1: the
2: they
1: lightning
2: to,
1: in a butthole.
2: Yeah, they were in New Orleans, then Hawaii.
1: Yep. Yeah, they'll tell you all about it soon enough, children.
2: They're going to go on the lib.
1: Yep. Goodbye, goodbye. And we love you. Thank you guys for tuning in.
2: Sorry, I just read Raph's comment.
1: What did it say?
2: It says, thanks for coming out. My name is Rob Jack.
1: I wanted to thank you guys for coming out. My name is Rob Jackson. Yeah, thanks you guys again.
2: We've got 6 minutes left. And Ace is going to fill your ear holes with some music.
1: Yeah, this is actually from the Clerks 2. It's a little Q Lazarus and Garvey. Stay tuned
2: like
1: for Griffin's Airy.
2: The Silence of the Lambs, Enigma, 1991, baby.
1: These are good times.
2: Apparently.
1: Stay tuned for some Griffin's Airy, live from the K-Flip field office. Hop in the chat. Thank you guys for hopping in the chat. Shout them out.
2: Shout out to Wiz, Zigzag, Stardust, Raphius, Don't Know Clouds at All, Beep Bop, Hazard, Storm Dancer, Traveler in Time, and Butterfly.
1: Nice. Yeah. Thank you guys for another wonderful episode. We know you got a lot to do rather than listen to Goodbye Horses probably about 50 to 60 times a year. But
2: no.
1: Thanks for hanging out with us weirdos.
2: You can listen to Goodbye Horses anytime, like right now.
1: Thanks, Marjorie. See you guys later.
2: Oh, boy.

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6: And here we are. I want to give a big shout out and thank you to Rob Jackson and all the great crew out there at the Rob Jackson Research Center. It's really, really a good thing. This is Griffin coming to you and, you know, going to play some stuff. Griffin's Airy, it's a time and place where we do things. I think you're going to enjoy some of this unless you are allergic to certain wheat products that might cause an issue. I don't know.

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It's just great. 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
1: I like the bass, bass, bass, bass. 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
2: Smack around the face.
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1: 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I like the buttery bass.
2: But it needs more oomph.
1: That bass. 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
3: That's the Chips giving you Rubber Biscuit. The Blues Brothers did a good cover of that. I think they did it right proud. Hetty West gave us Pans of Biscuit and Frugit, or Frugit, I don't know. I need them biscuits. Man, that, if you get a chance, watch the video for that, because it's very strange and fun. Sweet Mason kind of started us off with the Master Chef Synesthesia buttery biscuit base. It's lovely. It's lovely. I love me some buttery biscuits. Now we got some, ooh, the Roy Hargrove Quintet.

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Hugely recommended. 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

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We're going to do a little tiny two-piece set here of some reggae, some ska, kind of mingled in, talking about jelly.

0: Ooh, I like that fade out moving around in my ears. 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That was Ryan Bingham off Mezcalito, giving us bread and water. Ethel Waters, herp, give us bread and gravy. And Budgie, oh, man, I love Budgie, giving us bread fan. I don't know what the fuck that song is about. I had to look up the lyrics because even when I used to listen to it as a kid, I was like, what? He's just going crazy. I don't know what's going on here. And that was pretty much, you know, bread fans and seagulls. And I don't know. Well, it's time.
1: It's 10 p.m. Do you know where your children are? A public service message from your friends at K-Flip.
0: It's very nearly. It's like 2 minutes from 10. Normally I'm like 8 minutes late, so here's some Meatball Fulton for you. Bet you haven't heard this in a while.
2: Was your mother a good cook?
3: She's all right.
2: My mother was a terrible cook.
3: You don't look like you got rickets or anything.
2: My mother had one cookbook in her kitchen. It was called I Hate to Cook Book.
3: That's where she got her recipes?
2: Yeah, there was this casserole she used to make. It was a can of Campbell's tomato soup, a can of tuna, and she'd sprinkle potato chips on top.
3: What about macaroni and cheese?
2: Oh, yeah, the package kind.
3: And Lipton's chicken soup.
2: I used to live on that stuff.
3: And canned Boston baked beans.
2: And Chef Boyardee.
3: And Franco-American spaghetti.
2: I used to bring a lunchbox to school. My mother would make bologna sandwiches.
3: On Wonder Bread?
2: I must have eaten my body weight in Wonder Bread.
3: White bread wasn't known as a muscle builder.
2: Did you know Skinny Rodriguez?
3: Yeah, I knew Skinny.
2: Did you know he was raised on Wonder Bread?
3: Not beans and tortillas?
2: I don't think Skinny could speak a word of Spanish.
3: Maybe his mother was a Czech.
2: Skinny was smart.
3: Whatever happened to Skinny?
2: He moved to Silicon Valley.
3: Skinny was a geek?
2: Yeah, he became a hacker.
3: We talking about the same Skinny?
2: I heard he had one highly successful hack and he quit.
3: Went into retirement.
2: Or hiding.
3: Probably both.
2: Skinny was the palest Hispanic I ever knew.
3: He was almost an albino.
2: What do you expect? He was brought up on bologna and Wonder Bread.
3: Guess it didn't atrophy his brain.
2: He said it gave him a sense of wonder.
3: Here's to you, Skinny, wherever you may be hiding.
2: To the days of miracles and wonder.
3: Bread?
2: Right, to Wonder Bread, the backbone of America.
0: We do live in the days of miracle and wonder and terror, but that's okay.

0: turn yourself into a comic hero.
1: Well, sort of, yeah, but you know, there's no idealized shit. You know, there's no phony bullshit. This is the real thing, man.

Not gonna lie, I loves me some cream of wheat. It's good. That's Word Burglar off the 2011 South By Artist Showcased Collection. Tom Russell gave us Damien, and Meatball Fulton gave us that weird little story about miracles and Wonder Bread.

A song for our times. I'm about to lose it, but I'm doing fine. It's that weird ritual that every once in a while it shines out to me. People encounter each other and say, "How are you doing?" "I'm fine." "How are you?" "I'm fine." "How are you?" "I'm fine." "How are you?" "I'm fine." "How are you?" "I'm fine." Man, when you give an actual answer to that, people get confused. Like, why are you doing that? That's not what I was after. I just wanted the ritual to continue. Anyway, that was another track from Frugget. Frugget, I'm about to lose it, but I'm doing fine. Cream off of the just so fucking good album, Wheels of Fire. Sitting on top of the world, Jethro Tull's lovely son from Benefit, which is just also a damn fine album. All right, we're going to really... Okay, just hang on for Whiplash. It's going to get weird.

Thank you, Shouting Fire, for the opportunity to play Fairport Convention and Yngwie Malmsteen back to back. I mean, where else are you going to hear that?

Damn, that's a nice piece. That is by the artist Synergy off, I think, their first or second album. I'm not sure which. I have both of them. Audion. That was Ancestors. Really cool stuff. Roy Orbison gave us Summer Song, and Tangerine Dream gave us 21st Century Common Man, Part 1, off the really interesting project, Tiger, T-Y-G-E-R, which, it's a cool thing. It's a cool, if you, you know, you should take a look at it, see if maybe you like it. If you like that, you might like the rest. We're closing in on the end here. It's 10:45, got about 15 more minutes, depending on how much I babble. So let's just play some. Here's some Aerosmith.

Man, that's pretty. That's Sap giving us Glove in front of that. The inestimable Count Basie. Spring is here. And so are the fucking mosquitoes. Aerosmith in front of that gave us Joni's Butterfly. Look it up. And that's it. Holy crap. Ending on time. 11 o'clock on the ding dong. I will catch you again next Monday. Probably. I hope. I try to. And I hope you all can have good times. Be good. Enjoy life. And fuck ice. Seriously. Good night.

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0: Hey, Kevin, you want to get up and sing one with us?
1: 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Holy cow! Electric waistband, everybody.

0: Electric Wasteman, everybody. 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Thank you so much for letting me grace you with this moment. This is so awesome. 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
1: Thank you, Kevin. 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

0: All right. 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Thanks to Kevin Rudnick, most important member of the band, Eric Gabriel on keyboards, Bob Rosenkranz, the mighty Bob on bass, laying it down, throwing it down. I am Ed Fletcher. 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Thank you so much for being here, Cody.
1: Thanks. 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

0: All right. Thanks, y'all, for coming. What?
1: I want to thank y'all for coming. I want to thank Electric Waistband. 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And happy birthday, Jaime. It's the time for an encore.
0: Jaime. And, Jaime. Jaime.
1: And we'll do it again next week. Until next week, for Jaime Scott, rest in power, Jaime. Good night, everybody.

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I've been to Louisville, Nashville, Knoxville, on Bobaca, Shepherdville, Jacksonville, Waterville, Coast, Arica, Pittsfield, Springfield, Bakersfield, Shreveport, Hackensack, Cadillac, Fond du Lac, Davenport, Idaho, Jellico, Argentina, Diamantina, Pasadena, Catalina, Sequoia, Mina.

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0: 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Jenny, only thought about Jenny, but asked was I a virgin, like some kid named Derwin? 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

0: Jennifer O'Jenny. 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She was known as a garden tool.
1: No more, I dispatch. 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
4: You waited, Ralph.

And I still remember the time that I saw Linda and Frank kissing. They'd had no concern for me. They weren't even thinking. It was lust, I guess. But I felt real bad because Frank was a good friend of mine. He had been my friend for a long time. And Linda was like my first girlfriend. So when he came up to her and started kissing her, what did you expect me to do? I had to ask him one more time. Just what were you trying to do to my girlfriend? Were you trying to take her away from me? Linda meant a lot to me. You knew that. And to think that all it took was one kiss. One simple kiss was all it took for you to take my girlfriend away. It only took one kiss to make me think that I never would have Linda back. But you should have never done that. You should have never thought that I wouldn't find out. But I watched you. I watched you through the trees as I hid up in the woods. And I saw you kissing Linda. You were kissing Linda. You were kissing Linda. And I didn't even think one moment that you would even, that you would even think about me. You didn't think what I would think. But I guess it must have been lust. That's all it could have been, was lust. First degree lust, second degree. You made me feel so bad when you were kissing Linda. Oh, Frank, why did you even think that? Didn't you know I'd even think about that for a moment? Please stop and think a moment. Don't kiss Linda anymore, that's all I'm asking. When I come back home, please don't let me find out you were kissing Linda. You were kissing Linda. You were kissing Linda under the tree, Frank. And I just haven't been able to forgive. I can't forgive you. I can't forgive you for any moment, anytime at all that I stopped

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I can feel the sun rising, it's starting getting hot. I can feel the sun rising,

0: Gatorade, is it in you? Gatorade, is it in you? Gatorade, is it in you?
1: Gatorade.
0: I gotta hear
1: it. It in you?
0: Right. Ready? Ready? Is it in you? Ready? Okay. Gatorade, is it in you? No. Gatorade, is it in you? Gatorade, is it in you? No, don't make it.
2: Try the last way you just said it, just conversational. Gatorade, is it in you?
0: Ready? One more time. Gatorade, is it in you? Gatorade, is it in you? Gatorade. Gatorade. Gatorade.
1: You did a couple great ones. I love the really forceful Gatorade ones.

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3: 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I enjoy giving my

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1: Yeah, it was. I was never good at math.
0: What do you do?
1: I'm disabled.
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It didn't. 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

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We can assertively express our anger if we handle our anger assertively. We complain and complain and complain. I'm angry. So what do we do?

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I don't think I'm always wrong. Do you? Do people push your buttons? Are they telling you that you're too

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1: And now, another tale of tragedy from Booyah, the burned out burner.
2: You know, one time I did something so stupid at Burning Man. Oh man, was this ever dumb. Oh my god, this is like, man, the stupidest thing ever. You see, I thought it would be really cool to get really drunk and steal a golf cart and drive around the playa blindfolded just because, you know, like when can you ever do that in the real world? So I like stole this golf cart, but then I got too drunk and I passed out while I was driving down the Esplanade. I mean, it was pretty cool and all. I mean, it was in the paper the next day and everything, but I didn't even get to see it for like a week because I was in jail in Reno. God, I never knew there were, like, rules and stuff out here. Oh, man, that was so stupid.
1: Don't be like Booyah. Be smart and don't be out of control. 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

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Thank you.

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0: Yo, Meth, where my killer tape at? First of all, where the fuck is my tape?
1: What have you done in New York, and what do you hope to see while you're here?
2: Well, we've been out to a couple of clubs, you know, rock clubs mainly, because we just like listening to rock when we're not working anyway. And we're hoping some of our favourite artists will come up, you know, but they're all out on the road or something, they're not here.
1: Who is your favourite artist, American?
2: Well, there's a lot, you know, Marvin Gaye, Miracle Gold.
0: Niggas in the black land, God, word is born. Came through, God, from out of nowhere, God, word is born. I'm coming to get my culture cipher, God. And it just, word is born, crazy shots just went the fuck off, God. The nigga laying there like a fucking newborn.

0: interviews,
1: events,
0: you,
1: interviews,
0: events,
1: interviews,
0: interviews,
1: you,
0: politics,
1: you,
0: art,
1: music,
0: politics, music,
1: art,
0: news,
1: art,
0: events,
1: politics,
0: you,
1: music,
0: interviews,
1: art,
0: art,
1: you,
0: politics,
1: art,
0: music,
1: news, politics,
0: news,
1: music, news,
0: events,
1: events,
0: art,
1: interviews,
0: you,
1: politics,
0: you,
1: art,
0: music,
1: art,
0: you,
1: politics,
0: you,
1: music,
0: you.
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5: 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Everything was peachy keen until I developed that Nietzsche spleen. I'm gonna take a lackadaisical ride on my back in the daisical.

0: Does anything particular come to mind?
1: A great deal. First of all, he had a tremendous sense of humor.
0: Yes.
1: He never took himself very seriously. And I remember the first time I said to him very fearfully that I might hurt him, I said, you just sang a 16th note instead of an 8th note. He says, who cares about a 16th note? It doesn't mean anything to me. He says, I don't even think about it. He had a lovely, lovely wife.
2: We have a children's album coming out in the fall. Very excited about it. Very excited about it. This is the first cut from it. It's called Let's Go Find the Cat. A couple people have heard it. I'm real excited that they know it. Guys who haven't heard it, I think you're going to like it. We'd like Columbus help us out sing it. We say, come on, kids, let's hop into the station wagon. And then you just say, with everything you got, let's go find the cat. You know? She's so pumped, and I'm so pumped that she's so pumped. You know what I mean? It's great. I want to big up Trailer Park Ninja's crew for coming out tonight. Respect is due. Evolution Control Committee's in the house. Love it. Love it. Columbus's razor hot. All right, guys. Let's do this. Let's do this. Let's get raw. Are you ready? I know it. I know it.

0: Respect is due to you. Ohio, respect. Respect. Boy, we really cleaned up on that one, eh?
1: Ooh.
0: Bring that beat back.

0: And now, another tale of tragedy from Booyah, the burned out burner.
1: You know, one time I did something so stupid at Burning Man. Oh man, was this ever dumb. Oh my god, this is like, man, the stupidest thing ever. You see, I thought it would be really cool to get really drunk and steal a golf cart and drive around the playa blindfolded just because, you know, like when can you ever do that in the real world? So I like stole this golf cart, but then I got too drunk and I passed out while I was driving down the Esplanade. I mean, it was pretty cool and all. I mean, it was in the paper the next day and everything, but I didn't even get to see it for like a week because I was in jail in Reno. God, I never knew there were, like, rules and stuff out here. Oh, man, that was so stupid.
0: Don't be like Booyah. Be smart and don't be out of control. Burn bright. Don't burn out.

0: from rolling side to side. Maybe
1: art, politics,
2: news,
1: music,
2: events,
1: news,
2: interviews,
1: events,
2: you,
1: interview,
3: events,
1: interviews,
3: interviews,
1: you,
2: politics,
3: you,
1: art,
2: politics,
1: music,
3: art,
1: news, events, interviews,
3: you,
1: music,
3: art,
1: you,
3: politics,
1: music,
2: politics,
3: news,
1: music,
2: news,
3: events,
1: events,
2: art,
1: interviews,
2: politics,
1: art,
2: music,
1: politics,
3: music. You.

Eat of the end of the art of the meat of the youth of the end of the art of the photo. Eat of the art of the end of the moon of the art of the good of the end of the meat of the youth of the art of the end of the moon. Stay with it. Eat of the end of the art of the meat of the art of the old of. Eat of the art of the old of. Eat of the old of the art of the old of.

0: 有啲反應。
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2: You know, one time I did something so stupid at Burning Man. 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I don't know if he thought I was going to hit him or what. All I wanted to do was give him a little glow. But he like, you know, arrested me and stuff. I thought it was just a burner costume, you know? God, I never knew that cops had to like obey the law and do their jobs and stuff out here. Oh man, that was so stupid.
1: Don't be like Booyah. Be smart and don't be out of control. Burn bright. Don't burn out.

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0: Hey, it's great to be here in Detroit, one of the greatest cities in the world. For me to poop on, it's never better than when I'm in Buffalo, the greatest town in the world. For me to poop on. Okay, tonight we're here. It's exciting. We're here in Waltham, Massachusetts, otherwise known as America's poop hole. All right, it's great to be here in Austin, Texas, also known as America's poop hole. Seriously, when I'm in Tucson, I always check out the pizza at Groovy's. Normally, I have to eat grass when I want to puke. And whenever I'm in Chicago, I always go to Bobby Rubino's place for ribs. Yes. Normally, I eat grass when I want to puke. San Francisco's great, and how about that Golden Gate Bridge? Normally, I eat grass when I want to puke. Fuck you. It's great to be here in Belgrade, Yugoslavia, also known as America's poop hole. Wait. SUNY Binghamton, yes. I'm sure getting a degree from SUNY Binghamton is very useful. Normally, to get a degree with that kind of credibility, you'd have to study in Guatemala or Haiti. Hey, it's great to be here at Guatemala University. You kids are lucky. Normally, to get a degree with that kind of credibility, you'd have to study in Guatemala or Haiti. Buffalo? I hate my life. Why am I here? Martin Lawrence doesn't have to play in Guatemala. I hate it.
1: I get it.

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2: Butt plug! Butt plug! 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

0: Hey, what's up? What's up? Yeah, right on.
1: Star.
0: Hey, hey, Bridget, where are you? Hey, there she is. All right, now. All right, I would like to welcome all of you to the Trojans 1980 Spring Talent Show. I want y'all to get this title, Toast to the Boogie. All right. Okay. Hey, can I hear for all the 1980 graduates? Yes, yes. How? Oh, will you listen at that? Okay, we have two other MCs tonight. First off, we have a young man. Hey, turn off them house lights. Okay, first we have a young man, goes under the name of Mr. Ronald Carter. He's a 1981 graduate.
2: Hey, what's happening? And now we want to hear it for all the 1981 graduates. Well, all right, then.
0: Oh, no, no, that's all about nothing.
2: Well, all right, then. All right, I'm going to bring out one more MC. Now, he's a sophomore. Uh-oh.
0: Well, now.
2: A Mr. Reggie Littlejohn.
3: I want to hear it for all the ladies. That's what I want to hear.
0: Now it's about that time to bring 1979-80 DHS dancers to the stage. All right, all right. Let me tell you something. I want everybody out there to toast to the Boogie.

we have Mr. Clay Rivers. He's a senior in year of 82. He goes by the sign of Capricorn. Well, all right.

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She graduated in the year of 82, and she's a two cold Virgo. Now we have a brother coming down, and he says he has a motor booty, and he is bad. A Mr. Wishbone World. He's a Leo and a

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He graduates in the year of 83. He goes by the two cosign of Gemini. Well, next we have coming up a fine foxy sophomore. I'm a freshman. She's a Scorpio. She goes by the name of Miss Pamela Tomlin.

0: Oliver Wendell Holmes said one shouldn't shout
1: fire in a
0: crowded theater.
2: Unless the theater were really burning down.
0: Abby Hoffman said one should shout
3: theater
0: in a crowded fire.
3: To inject a sense of play into the revolution of thought we need.
4: Maybe both are right.
0: Fight fire with fire and shout it out.
4: And now, another tale of tragedy from Booyah, the burned out burner.
5: You know, one time I did something so stupid at Burning Man. Oh man, was this ever dumb. God, this is like the stupidest thing ever. You see, I thought it would be really cool to like share the love and all. So I saw this police officer who looked all kind of lonely and out of place. And I said, hey man, you want some of this? I don't know if he thought I was going to hit him or what. All I wanted to do was give him a little glow. But he like, you know, arrested me and stuff. I thought it was just a burner costume, you know? God, I never knew that cops had to like obey the law and do their jobs and stuff out here. Oh man, that was so stupid.
4: Don't be like Booyah. Be smart and don't be out of control. Burn bright. Don't burn out.

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The twin gates of the earth

0: incantations.
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0: This bit is about history. Looming out of the darkness with heavy balls, Oliver Cromwell deposited his noxious spunk all over the Doomsday Book, covering a surprisingly large area. It really was terrible. Cromwell was also a dick. This bit is also about history.
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0: 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If you're a fan of Don Henley, you're in luck.
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0: Don Henley.

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See a homie you ain't seen since back in the day. Fresh haircut fitted with a fat ass fade. Into work week chilling on a Saturday. How you felt when you first heard the daddy came? Rock MKRS, hey, I had that tape. 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Find a $100 bill, wow man, that's great. 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In time of color, wanna shout, man, it's real that way. Wanna think of things that make you feel that way. Make you feel that way.

Christmas Day when your mama got your first bite. Type of feeling when you went and won your first fight. How your team felt winning championship game. Celebrate in a huddle, dancing in this rain. Have a thought, see a shooting star across your screen. Put in hard work, finally you're living your dream. Deaf man get his hearing now, here come vibes. 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Dumb man speaking out, now he's loud and clear. Birthday, your child smile, so proud you wear. Doing in your third eye for nostalgia here. Making music that'll funk for 1,000 years. Eating right, feeling conscious like help was first. Said a prayer that's sincere and you felt it work. Times I feel I wanna shout, man, it's real that way. When I think of things that make you feel that way.

0: I have never been more ready in my entire life to do this right now. It's all been leading up to this moment, all right now, right here. My whole life, right here.
1: All up in her vibe, something coming over me. Summer days more likely that you notice breezes. Winter days more likely that you notice heat. When I'm gone, more likely that you notice me. In the dark, it's more likely that you notice light. In the light, more likely that you notice night. Hungry, more appreciation for that meal. Dead broke, more appreciation for that skrill. A bad day will make you really notice once it's good. And that'll make things a little better understood. Times I feel I want to shout, man, it's real that way. When I think of things that make you feel that way.
2: Really, really feeling.

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1: interviews,
0: events,
1: interviews,
0: politics,
1: you,
0: art,
1: politics,
0: music,
1: art,
0: news,
1: art,
0: events,
1: interviews,
0: politics,
1: music,
0: music,
1: art,
0: you,
1: politics,
0: art,
1: music,
0: politics,
1: news,
0: music, news,
1: events,
0: events,
1: art,
0: interviews,
1: politics,
0: you,
1: art,
0: music,
1: art,
0: you,
1: politics,
0: music,
1: you.
2: And now, another tale of tragedy from Booyah, the burned out burner.
3: You know, one time I did something so stupid at Burning Man. Oh man, was this ever dumb. God, this is like the stupidest thing ever. You see, I thought it would be really cool to like share the love and all. So I saw this police officer who looked all kind of lonely and out of place. And I said, hey man, you want some of this? I don't know if he thought I was going to hit him or what. All I wanted to do was give him a little glow. But he like, you know, arrested me and stuff. I thought it was just a burner costume, you know? God, I never knew that cops had to like obey the law and do their jobs and stuff out here. Oh man, that was so stupid.
2: Don't be like Booyah. Be smart and don't be out of control. Burn bright. Don't burn out.